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1: Ladies and gentlemen, put your hands together for all the stars in the world. Tonight's special guest we have...

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Rádio MB. Rytmus Mladé Boleslavská. 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Far beyond reality, but so

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I wait for you.

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0: 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They will guide you through the night.
1: 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Noc plná 90.
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